0: before you go, there's something I want you to have.
1: Oh, it's beautiful. But wait a minute, isn't this...
0: Yeah, yes it is.
1: But I thought the old lady dropped it into the ocean in the air.

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We walk with the fire like we name Satan. Hello when they when that's where we come from. Yo, run one, let me bun one, let me go on like them two hot for your suntan. We walk with the fire like we name Satan. Hello when they when that's where we come from. Run.